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1: Take the chicken bacon ranch sandwich with fries or tacos. 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
0: I think I'm on board. Christmas is a ways away, but we have happy hour from 11 to 7 every day at Shotzi's.
1: I did get you something.
0: Did? What did you get me? Give it.
1: A shot of Rumple.
0: Thanks so much.
1: Just East Vignette on 82nd Street.
0: We'll see you at Shotzi's.
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2: It's the most ridiculous question that gets asked all the time. 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I'm going to tell you what the country voted. But before I get to that, we're going to have a discussion because I do something that's a little different. Raven has called me disgusting a million times. Actually, I've received several emails from listeners as well that have said it. And I bet you I'm not the only one that does this. It's coming up next.

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0: Eagle.
1: Oh, it's not going the way I thought on our Facebook page, Dan on Raven. What would you do if your mother-in-law came over every weekend to see the grandkids and have dinner with you, but she brought her dog, and you're not a dog person, you know? It's tough. And she's not. She's not a dog person. She doesn't like the dog is hairy. She doesn't like the dog slobber. She thinks that her child, is allergic because they get hives
2: maybe
1: all the
2: slightly.
1: Time. Yeah, but Eric's like, ever since my dad died, it's all she's got is that puppy.
2: Yeah, I mean, listen, when you get older, a lot of times for people, this is their whole universe, their whole reason for existing, right? So if your mom is comfortable and most comfortable when she has her dog with her, it's kind of hard to be like, listen, I think you should leave the dog at home. Personally, myself, I'd be worried that my mom would be like, okay, not say anything and just not come over as often now.
1: Yeah, a lot of our text messages coming in. Let's see. Let's look at our Facebook at Anna and Raven. It's rude to bring your pet with you to someone's house without asking. But is it rude for your mom? Like, I feel like your mom gets different set of
2: rules. Your mom gets
1: to
2: do whatever.
1: Yeah.
2: Right.
1: Yeah. What do you think? 1-800-330-9999. Maria?
3: I'm on his side. I'm in a very similar situation myself. I lost my dad in February, and I need to go to my mom's house on a daily basis just to let the dog out. It would be much easier if she rehomed the dog, but that's not an option. This is her life.
2: Right.
3: It's her companion. It's her dog. I literally drop everything every day to go let out her pit bull, which I used to be terrified of. But he is the sweetest dog ever. I get the hair. I get the drool. I'm also a grandmother, so, I get, and I have four kids, so I get all of that, but like she said herself, it's only a couple of hours. You know, enjoy the time you have with his mom, because it goes quick.
2: Tommy, what do you think? Whose side are you on?
4: I'm on his side. She is clearly making up excuses because she just doesn't want the dog at her house. I don't believe that her child even has allergies. She's probably just saying that to make herself feel better. If that mother-in-law wants to bring the dog and it brings her comfort, she can suck it up for a couple hours a week and clean her house and sweep afterwards.
2: Mm, yeah. To me, hives are the mark of a lie when it comes to an allergic reaction. I got to see these hives. How large are they? How believable are these hives, Anna?
1: I don't want to say she's lying about the kid. That's not a fair thing to say either.
5: The verdict is in. Jury foreman, what are the results?
1: Eric, our audience agreed with you today. If it means so much to her, Brandy, this seems like something you're going to have to sacrifice to keep everybody happy, especially your mother-in-law.
6: Okay. Well, maybe we can start having dinner outside while it's still warm. Maybe that will help. At least we'll all be outside. There'll be more air, and I don't really have to be around the dog as much, and neither does my daughter. And the dog will still be there, and his mom can be happy.
2: Fair point. Good idea. Might also suggest some grooming. That might lessen the allergy reaction as well. Mm-hmm. And clean the dog up. Then you might not feel as kind of, you know, icked out about it. Eric, you get the votes here, but still some work to be done for everybody to be comfortable, I think.
7: Yes, but I'm more so happy that it won't be as big a deal to try to take the dog away from mom. I think we'll be able to, you know, have a compromise where everybody can kind of be happy in this one. And I'm glad mom will have her dog because it means a lot to her at this point. So I'm happy that they decided that I was right.
1: You got a problem too? Send an email, couplescourt@annonraven.com.
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Good morning, Vince on the radio. Happy Thursday, day closer to the weekend. By the way, for this Thursday, August the 13th, it is International Left-Handers Day. Where you at, left-handers? The heart is a blue.

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0: Vogue, What a Man on the Eagle. That was from the 90s. 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
6: Your KCBD First Alert forecast. The heat returns this afternoon along with the breeze, just like yesterday. High today, 101 degrees, with a partly cloudy afternoon. Those clouds may lead to a stray storm or two in the area. Chance of significant rainfall, measurable rainfall, only in a 10 to 20% range, and that's going to be greater out to the west of the Lubbock area. Overnight low 76, high tomorrow 98. But again, this afternoon, a high of 101. In the KCBD First Alert Forecast Center, I'm Steve Devine. We'll be right back.

0: Gloria Gaynor, I Will Survive on the Eagle, and a happy Thursday, folks. I sure do hope you're having a great one. A great night waiting to happen is happening on August 22nd. Zia Park Casino Racetrack and Hotel. 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

0: 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I gotta have faith. Because I gotta have faith. I gotta have faith.
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0: Jungle Love, Morris Day, and The Time on the Eagle. Well, according to a report, 23% of Americans are sad because they did not feel like they made the most of their summer. So I feel that this summer for me was better than last year, but possibly because they weren't able to get away. 61% haven't taken a summer vacation this year. Yeah, so yeah, summer's pretty much over. I mean, not officially, but you still got time to do something. Yeah. My thing for me this whole summer was going to go see AC/DC in San Antonio. It's the only time I got out of town. And I got to take lots of naps all summer. So, again, mine wasn't too bad. 93.7 The Eagle Lubbock's Classic Hits wants you to rock out. 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

0: Murray Head, One Night in Bangkok on the Eagle. Vince on the radio. 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
8: Good Thursday afternoon, South Plains. Meteorologist Dylan Smith here with a look at your KCBD First Alert forecast for this Thursday. We've got chances of rain for the afternoon and evening hours, followed by another hot day for Friday. High temperatures this afternoon, generally around 100, but our eastern counties can reach as high as about 105, 106. Tomorrow will be slightly cooler, mostly mid to upper 90s with some lower 100s as well. From the KCBD First Alert Forecast Center, I'm meteorologist Dylan Smith.

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0: Word up. Cameo on the Eagle, Vince on the radio. How is your day going? I should hope you're having a great lunch hour this Thursday. Wouldn't this be nice? Today, my friends, it is National Filet Mignon Day. Oh, that'd be a pretty nice lunch. I think after that, I'd probably want to take a nap.
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0: 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Thomas Dolby got your full weather update. That is coming up here next, but man, it's going to be another hot day. 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
10: Good Thursday afternoon, South Plains. Meteorologist Dylan Smith here with a look at your KCBD First Alert forecast for this Thursday. We've got chances of rain for the afternoon and evening hours, followed by another hot day for Friday. High temperatures this afternoon, generally around 100, but our eastern counties can reach as high as about 105, 106. Tomorrow will be slightly cooler, mostly mid to upper 90s with some lower 100s as well. From the KCBD First Alert Forecast Center, I'm meteorologist Dylan Smith.

0: Glenn Fry, you belong to the city on the Eagle. Vince on the radio. Should hope that you're having a great day. So school's back in session. Do you have a kid who is in a junior high or high school choir? You might want to listen to this. They could be performing with Foreigner on October the 6th. 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All right, that being said, it's time for the drawing. Who's going to win a pair of tickets to see Skillet August 22nd over at Zia Park Casino, Racetrack, and Hotel? 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

0: JD's Got a Gun. That is Errol Smith on the Eagle. 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
1: And the food?
2: Take it a hamburger steak with two sides. It's $11.49.
1: I think I'm on board. Christmas is a ways away, but we have happy hour from 11 to 7 every day at Shotzi's.
2: I did get you something.
1: Did? What did you get me? Give it.
2: A shot of Rumple.
1: Thanks so much.
2: Just East Vinnyette on 82nd Street.
1: We'll see you at Shotzi's.
3: At an intersection. Or making a left turn. In your blind spot. Right next to you. 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And there is usually one somewhere. How do you see something that's not always easy to see? You look twice. At an intersection. Making a left turn. In your blind spot. Right next to you. Look twice for motorcycles. There's a life riding on it. A message from TxDOT.

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0: Cranberries, Dreams on the Eagle. Vince on the radio show. Hope you're having a great day, a great Thursday. Don't forget that this evening is going to be a nice one, especially performing and seeing live Element. That's right. Local sensation Element will be performing as they conclude the summer showcase at the Buddy Holly Center. It's free from 5:30 to 7:30 p.m. Looking forward to seeing Element today.
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9: Good Thursday afternoon, South Plains. Meteorologist Dylan Smith here with a look at your KCBD First Alert forecast for this Thursday. We've got chances of rain for the afternoon and evening hours, followed by another hot day for Friday. High temperatures this afternoon, generally around 100, but our eastern counties could reach as high as about 105, 106. Tomorrow will be slightly cooler, mostly mid to upper 90s with some lower 100s as well. From the KCBD First Alert Forecast Center, I'm meteorologist Dylan Smith.

0: Gary Rafferty, Baker Street on the Eagle. I love a little yacht rock here and there. Puts me in a mood. In fact, you know, when I go on my long runs, it's always a slow run. Let me just say that. It is yacht rock on the playlist, and that definitely is one of them. All right, well, here's going to be an unforgettable night. August 22nd over at Zia Park Casino Racetrack and Hotel. Skillet, how would you like to win a pair of tickets? We got another drawing coming up tomorrow during All 80s Lunch, and all you need to do is go to 937theeagle.com and sign up to win.
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0: Lobos, La Bamba on the Eagle. Man, a hot one in store for us today. High of 101. I got your full weather update. That's coming up here next.
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10: Good Thursday afternoon, South Plains. Meteorologist Dylan Smith here with a look at your KCBD First Alert forecast for this Thursday. We've got chances of rain for the afternoon and evening hours, followed by another hot day for Friday. High temperatures this afternoon, generally around 100, but our eastern counties can reach as high as about 105, 106. Tomorrow will be slightly cooler, mostly mid to upper 90s with some lower 100s as well. From the KCBD First Alert Forecast Center, I'm meteorologist Dylan Smith.

0: The Clash, Rock the Cash Bar on the Eagle. Vince on the radio. And that's going to do it for me, folks. Have yourself a great rest of your Thursday. Yes. Another day closer to the weekend. I'm excited. I truly am. Have yourself a good one. Don't forget to take care of yourself. Stay hydrated. Keep an eye out on the elderly. And please take care of your pets.
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2: 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It's $11.49.
1: I think I'm on board. 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
1: Thanks so much.
2: Just East Vinnien on 82nd Street.
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6: Good Thursday afternoon, South Plains. Meteorologist Dylan Smith here with a look at your KCBD First Alert forecast for this Thursday. We've got chances of rain for the afternoon and evening hours, followed by another hot day for Friday. High temperatures this afternoon, generally around 100, but our eastern counties can reach as high as about 105, 106. Tomorrow will be slightly cooler, mostly mid to upper 90s with some lower 100s as well. From the KCBD First Alert Forecast Center, I'm meteorologist Dylan Smith.

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9: Good evening, South Plains. Meteorologist Dylan Smith here with a look at your KCBD First Alert forecast for the rest of your Thursday and heading into the weekend. Temperatures tonight dropping down into the mid-70s. Rain chances, if you've seen any at all, will dwindle tonight, but pick up again for your Friday afternoon and evening. High temperatures to close out the week tomorrow, topping out in the mid to upper 90s and some lower 100s, with the chance of rain tomorrow afternoon as well. From the KCBD First Alert Forecast Center, I'm meteorologist Dylan Smith.

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6: Good evening, South Plains. Meteorologist Dylan Smith here with a look at your KCBD First Alert forecast for the rest of your Thursday and heading into the weekend. Temperatures tonight dropping down into the mid-70s. Rain chances, if you've seen any at all, will dwindle tonight, but pick up again for your Friday afternoon and evening. High temperatures to close out the week tomorrow, topping out in the mid to upper 90s and some lower 100s, with a chance of rain tomorrow afternoon as well. From the KCBD First Alert Forecast Center, I'm meteorologist Dylan Smith.

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4: Good evening, South Plains. Meteorologist Dylan Smith here with a look at your KCBD First Alert forecast for the rest of your Thursday and heading into the weekend. Temperatures tonight dropping down into the mid-70s. Rain chances, if you've seen any at all, will dwindle tonight, but pick up again for your Friday afternoon and evening. High temperatures to close out the week tomorrow, topping out in the mid to upper 90s and some lower 100s, with a chance of rain tomorrow afternoon as well. From the KCBD First Alert Forecast Center, I'm meteorologist Dylan Smith.

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